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Why does my heart

from the deeper side, the sound. The track that we're listening to right now is called Andromedans by Mortuaga. That's the Tailing remix. Before that, a really cool bootleg. That was Moby, Why Does My Heart Feel So Bad? That was the Claudio Cornejo remix. Played a track called Echoes by Stay Cell.

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key for me to mix in and out of. F sharp minor for all you music geeks out there. The track's called Yellowstone. Actually, this track's called New Era by Redspace and DJ Mioz. The track I played before that was called Yellowstone by Ion's Flow. I played a track called Breeze by Camilla from Argentina. I played a track called Sirio

Kiss Keyring stickers, promotions, goodies, giveaways, all the good stuff. Short break, I'm going to change things up a little. Hope you're enjoying the show. This is The Pulse.

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about all I have time for, folks. Hope you enjoyed the show. This track's called No Mercy. It's the latest by Davi. Before that, Australian legend Anthony Papa and Foreplay with Plasm. Played a track called The Road Back by Nick Stoinoff. That was the Danny and Space remix. And the opening section of the track called Science Fiction by Brunello. That was the Nicare edit. Counterculture in the building. Have yourselves a wonderful weekend. Wonderful week. I'll catch you all soon.

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0: Explore the edge of experimental sound across two blistering nights at Unsound Adelaide, exclusive to Illuminate this July, including sets from award-winning pianist and composer Hania Rani, US 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
1: Good afternoon. 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My name is Don Nardi, and this week I've got Alternative Disco Part 2 for you. Hope you heard Part 1 a couple of weeks ago. Yeah, a lot of the early 80s New York kind of stuff. And keep it tuned to Kiss FM.

0: Yeah, that's a track by Claps called All The Way You Move. 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

Yeah, the great Gwen Guthrie, and the track is called Padlock, and also the mix is by the great Larry Levan. So yeah, you listen to the house show, the alternative disco version, part two. You're on Kiss FM Australia. Back after the break.

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2: 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This is a track called Cruel Summer. It's by North of Laredo, featuring Zempara and Mutto Funk. There's a mouthful. Yeah, you're on Kiss FM Australia. Keep it locked.

Yeah, the track's called Moody Spaced Out by ESG. Absolute classic New York underground. Listen to the house show, the disco edition, part two. And I'm Don Nardi, and I'm here till 3 o'clock here on Kiss FM.

0: Hey, thank you for tuning into The House Show. My name is Don Nardi, and you've been listening to Alternative Disco Part 2. 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
1: 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I'll be taking you from 3 until 4:30pm this Melbourne Saturday afternoon. Thanks to Don Nardi and the House Show right before us, as always. And we're going to jump in today. A little tune. I don't think this is new. I think it's from 10 or more years ago, but it's something I just found. This is an artist called Django Django, and it's a tune called A Default. 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
0: 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We're coming back with the Chemical Brothers, a tune called These Beats Were Made for Breaking, and I believe this is a B-side from about 1997 from the Block Rock and Beats CD single. I've got my history right there. I'll come back and talk to you as this half hour progresses. Keep it tuned to KISS FM.

Of course, Daft Punk there with Defunk. And this next tune goes out to my friend Oscar. Hey there, Oscar. This is something I just found recently. This is Curtis Mayfield remaking his song Pusher Man back in about 1990 with Ice-T, of all people. And this is actually a Lenny Kravitz remix. So there you go. There's a combination for you. Shout out to Oscar. You're on Freak Show Radio with

0: From the last Gorillaz album called, what's it called? The Mountain. This is Gorillaz featuring Idols. And the tune's called The God of Lying. We're heading off to the ad break here on Freak Show Radio. Back for our final half hour after these messages.
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1: 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I'm your host, T-Rec. 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Excuse me. Gig guide, where am I this weekend? Nothing in the way of DJing stuff tonight. Tomorrow night, as usual, I'll be down at Revolver from 2 a.m. Monday morning until whenever we close this coming week. Again, as always, every Thursday night at Holy Grail, I do T-Rex Endless Mixtape, which is where I kind of play whatever the hell I want. A lot of weird sort of post-punk, dub, reggae, hip-hop, rock and roll, whatever I feel like, really. And so Thursdays I'm down there from 9 p.m. until 1 a.m. Next Friday night I'm at La La Land in Chapel Street, Windsor from midnight till 3 a.m. And the following Friday to that, which is the 10th of July, I thought I'd give this a plug. Revolver Fridays, run by Mike Callender. We're doing this, it's like a four-deck battle thing that they do sometimes on Friday nights. So it is, I believe... I hope I'm getting this right now. It's myself, Mike Callender, Marilyn Matrix, and Kitty on a four-deck battle, which means we've got four CDJs set up in the middle of the room, sort of boiler room style, and we all play one track each, one after another. And, that's kind of how we do it. So that'll be fun. That's from after midnight on the 10th of July at Revolver Upstairs. Of course, if you want to catch up with today's show, it's always over on my SoundCloud not too long after it goes out here live on the radio, soundcloud.com/T-Rec for all of that stuff. All my edits, mixes, and other DJ-related things are there if you need to find them. And that'll about do us. Let's jump back into the music. We're coming back with a Diplo remix of MIA. The song is, what's it called? Birdsong. You're on Freak Show Radio with T-Rec. 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

0: taking us out today. This is Iggy Pop with Asian Dub Foundation, remaking the classic Stooges song, No Fun. Thanks for listening today. If you did, I'm here every Saturday from 3 until 4:30 p.m. on Kiss FM. My name has been T-Rex. This has been Freak Show Radio. Thanks for listening if you did. I'll catch you next time. Bye-bye.
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1: 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Saturday afternoons here on Melbourne's Sound of the Underground, Kiss FM. Taking you through from your Saturday afternoon all the way into your Saturday evening. The finest in house music. The global sounds of house music. Trust you've all had a fantastic week. You are here with me, Chris NG, and DJ Flex. Definitely a great week here. Fresh. That's right, fresh new music for the first 30 minutes here. Then DJ Flex, giving you 30 minutes in an hour feature, half hour. Then we close out with the hot top five, our favourites 5 to 1. Huge pleasure to be here every single week, 4:30 till 6 p.m. Too much good music. Always a challenge to squeeze it down into an hour and a half each week. Big shout out to the house music family from all over the globe. Still going strong. We feel the love. Hopefully giving it right back out to all of you guys. We are going worldwide here on kissfm.com.au and the Kiss FM Australia app. And of course, here in Melbourne, Australia, 87.6 through to 87.9 FM. Let's get straight into it with DJ Lorne. Track is Await, Await, Sweet Soul. It's a tribute to Nasty Nev out of South Africa. Let's go.

0: Yes, yes. Yum Yum Radio Show. Saturday afternoons. All about the sounds of house, music from all over the globe. And nice and deep. First half hour there from the top DJ Lorne with 0808 Sweet Soul. After that, Timmer Deep with 'Cause It's You. Then you heard DJ Clock featuring Terrence, QT, Mix For Real, and Pika the Italian, Friends Till the End. And then you heard Another World remix off an Access Records compilation. In the background, Streeton featuring Lucy Sparks and MIFE with The Waters. About to head to a short break. DJ Flex is ready and waiting. Keep it locked. You've been with me, Chris NG, Yum Yum Radio Show.
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And if you miss any part of this show or any other Kiss FM show, you can always listen back on Mixcloud. Shout out to DJ Chris NG. As always, bring the heat in the first part of the show. It'll be

hoping we've got you. Wicked off to a good start. Back again next week. After the break, DJ Chris and G with the Yum Yum Hot Top 5.

0: We acknowledge the people of the Kulin Nation as the traditional owners of the land on which our work in the community takes place. 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

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Big thanks to our patron members, Jane Keach. Shout to Robert Schmittad. Big shout to Andrew Bugis. And last but not least, big shout to Martine BB. 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I've also got a GoFundMe over there as well. You can do one-off donations too as well. Make sure you join the family. Plenty of opportunities to win prizes and more here on KISS as well. Long, long history down here in Melbourne. It's a pleasure to be here. This is the Hot Top 5. Time counting down our favourites, 5 to 1 in the background. New Jersey's Jihad Mohammed and Rona Ray on the vocals, Think of Me. And we got Koflo on the remix. Keep it locked. Here for another 25 minutes. Locked on with me, Chris NG.

0: Yes, yes, Yum Yum Radio Show. Unfortunately, coming to that time of the day, the end of the hot top five as well. In at five, Jihad Muhammad and Rona Ray with Think of Me, Koflo on the remix. In at four, Brandy, Angel in Disguise. That was Awesome Ladies, Yoruba Soul Mix. In at three, Yans with Lu Wei Dinian. That's the Access remix. In at two, Clara Hill and Crackerzat with Better. Some jazzy Amapiano vibes in the background with Calvin Fellow on point as always. With Everybody Wanna Be In Love. Hope you enjoyed the show today. We needed it. It's a pleasure to be here. Thanks to you all for tuning in. Thank you to Kate and Timmy here on KISS. Keeping the fire burning as always. Big thanks to all you guys for staying with us. All the old school crew, all the new school crew, all the mid school crew. Appreciate the support. Looking forward to seeing you on the dance floor in the next few weeks as well. Right way we do it. Otherwise, we are back here next Saturday afternoon, 4:30 till 6 p.m. As always, big shout out to my co-host DJ Flex. Catch you next week. Keep smiling, keep it house. Enjoy the rest of your weekend. Peace.
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0: 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rapper Billy Woods, experimental rock band Yeway Nailgun, plus an exclusive collaborative performance from five-time Grammy Award-nominated composer Suzanne Ciani and contemporary electronic producer 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We acknowledge the people of the Kulin Nation as the traditional owners of the land on which our work in the community takes place. 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

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My name is Braden Zirkle. Every week, right here, right now, tons of fresh new music coming at you, people. It's going to be a good show, a big show, all of the shows coming at you. Got new stuff, whole bunch of new music right here. Got 555, Nervous, Ninja Tune, In a Sense, Jackie Music. All we have is Now, plus much, much more. If this is your first time to show, welcome, people. I welcome you all. Everyone else, you know what to do, turn up a whole lot louder. It's LP Rhythm, like that. Let's go.

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0: as a final track for tonight, people. I will see you same time, same place. 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
2: 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I listen for the technos, but he says this thing, good morning, good evening, good afternoon, good night, when he only needs to say good afternoon because it's at 3 p.m. on a Thursday. Radio Bueno, you know?

Hey guys, hope you're well. I'm Nora Impure. Welcome to this week's episode of Purified Radio. Over the next hour, I have a beautiful selection lined up, including tracks from Masan and Kieran, Dirty South, iMusik, Favs, Pilima, and many more. I'm back on the road after a fantastic time in Africa. It's like every time it gets better and a little bit harder to leave. And it was quite a hard switch from the bush straight to Ibiza, but I had a great start back at High on Wednesday, joining Jape's Hype and Medusa and

0: tour here in Freiburg alongside Marco Carola and Jan Blomqvist. Now let's get things started with our current release on Purified, just released yesterday, and a highly anticipated ID from the Purified 500 stream from no other than Corin Cavini. This is Lion's Head.
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It was Masan and Kyurian teaming up for their collab release titled Go On. So guys, this week I continue at Pascha in Munich on Friday. On Sunday, the 21st, I'm super looking forward to return to London with Purified. Special day party at The Cause, where I'm going to be joined by Nikki Elizabeth and Resident, Corin Cavini, Tommy Farrow and Into the Ether. Soundscapes are going to be fantastic. And I'm so happy we are outdoors this year as well. Then on Monday, I'll be playing at City Sounds Festival in Luxembourg. Of course, full details of these and all my upcoming shows can be found at norampure.com. We continue now with a beautiful record from Alexander Oru, who's back on Enormous Chills with this one titled Memories.

0: FBE's titled Gravity Isn't Real. I wish that was true at times. Thanks for checking out this week's episode of Purified Radio. I hope you enjoyed the journey. 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I'm gonna round off the show with a super smooth one from PAV, out now via Chill Your Mind. This is I Dream of You. Enjoy, and I look forward to catching up with you at the same time next week. Bye.
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5: Hello everyone and welcome back to the Celador Sessions. I'm Dave Seaman and this week it's me again in the hot seat here with a special live mix recorded at the very last Skyline party in Glasgow a couple of months ago. I was there with Anthony Papa, Guy Mansur, Sinker, Lloyd Barwood and Andy Newland for one last dance in the sky as it was billed. Here's an hour's excerpt from my set at the end of the night. Enjoy.
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0: You've been listening to me, Dave Seaman, live in the mix for the last hour. An hour's excerpt taken from my set we recorded at the end of the very last Skyline party in Glasgow a few weeks ago. An honour, a pleasure and a privilege to close what has been one of the most fun nights to play over the past couple of the years. Big love to Graham and Andy and Lynn with their new venture Emerge. I'll be seeing you soon, I'm sure. But for now, that's your lot for this week's Celador session. We'll be back, of course, next week, same time, same place. Until then, thanks for listening. See ya.
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the vibe and shit. 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

0: We acknowledge the people of the Kulin Nation as the traditional owners of the land on which our work in the community takes place. 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

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Now, I've got one more tune to ride us out. So while it does, remember to stay elevated, and I'll see you on the dance floor. Peace.

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1: Hello, people. Welcome to my hot and sweaty studio by the sea for the 595th episode of Sunsets. Blimey, nearly up to 600 episodes. I am Nick Chicane, of course, and for the next 60 minutes, going to play you an eclectic selection of tunes and take you from the beach to the dance floor. Switch off from the outside world for the next 60 minutes. Stick on the headphones. 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Guys, hope you had a good few days. It's madly busy here. We were in Belfast last weekend for the Lush Classical event, which was fabulous. I also played the after party. And tomorrow, I will be doing another classical event at the Waterfront, the cream classical at the Waterfront. I'll be doing that with Kay Klass and a few other monkeys. It should be really, really good. And then later on, a couple of days later, we are heading back to Amnesia on Wednesday to continue their 50th birthday celebrations alongside Sander Van Dorn, Symmetric, Vicky Devine and Liam Wilson. And before that, we've got another episode of Sunsets, though, to do. And I've got music on the way from Sunsets favourites like Ben Bomer, Oliver Arnold, older stuff from MGMT. There's even some David Guetta. There's some chill, some progressive, some house, and of course a soundtrack session that comes from one of the world-famous computer game series. First up, I actually heard this on social media and I tracked it down. I love social media. This is Jessie Marcella. Now, she's an artist originally from Wiltshire. She's now based in Leeds. And the title track of her 2026 EP, 11.11, like the time, 11 minutes past 11. It's written like that. Now, this is a really, really beautiful mixture of kind of classical and high energy electronic music. I really like this, and you need to let it flow over you and listen to it a few times. There's lots of detail and clever stuff. I think Jessie Marcella is rather cool.

waking up with different weekend lovers and brush them under the rug. We can lie to each other, but the nature of our

0: something from a couple of years ago then, the wonderful Ben Bowman and Rain, which features British singer and actor Max Milner, who got his first break by appearing on The Voice on telly. And I also played you Molly and Miss Lame and Transmission. That's new as well, quite like that. It's time to hand over to one of you lot, of course, for the wonderful soundtrack selection. We still haven't got a jingle, Andy. We still need a jingle. It's a disgrace. I work in the music industry. I tell you what, I'm going to do one next week. If you'd like to hear yourself on the show and be a forever part of the Sunsets family, people, all you need to do is suggest your own favourite piece of movie, TV, advert, computer game music. Give the voicemail line a call on +44 800 7765 112. Don't be shy. Come and say hello. It's just a recording, so you know, if you cock it up, you just do it again. If you listen to the show every week, and you've never plucked up the courage, give it a go. We've had some really good ones over the last 7 days, so keep checking back on the show this month if you've recorded something. Now, if you're if you're an 11-year-old girl who called in and left a message this week, and your parents are coming to see me at the Royal Festival Hall, please give the voicemail line another call this week and do it again. You left a fantastic message, but the signal dropped out halfway through and we couldn't use it properly. So the number to call once more is +44 800 7765 112. This week's message comes from Becky in Gloucestershire. Take it away, Becky.
1: Hi, my name's Becky. I live in Nailsworth, Gloucestershire. I've been listening to your stuff since I was a kid. 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It's on Steam and PlayStation and also on Amazon Luna. 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